think about the generations and to say we want to make it a better place for our children and our children's children so that they know it's a better world for them. Think if they can make it a

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And that tender loving touch. Some fools don't get enough, but she does.

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But you know she's got these little ways to make me wanna change my mind. She's crazy.

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You're trying not to tell them. You don't care what they mean. And you're really feeling fragile.

whisper praying over this song will remain, though he's put his